0: Mary, is that FEMA coupons?
1: Go ahead.
0: I made contact with the individual, and everything was fine. She said she had a doctor's appointment. The 1017 supposedly has dementia. I did call at 1017 to let her know that her caretaker will be giving her call. Be 10-8-24.
1: 10-4.

SALT ambulance. SALT ambulance, you're needed at CHS ER room 2 for an ALS transfer to St. John's. 64-year-old male going for pneumonitis. Attention SALT ambulance. SALT ambulance, you're needed at CHS ER room 2 for an ALS transfer to St. John's. 64-year-old male going for pneumonitis. Time of page 1910.

Jacksonville. 76-year-old female, fallen, needing lift assistance only, no injuries. Attention, Gillespie Elder Ambulance. 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

Attention Gillespie Benelderry Ambulance, Gillespie Benelderry Ambulance, you're needed to respond. 109 Maple Street, Benelve, 109 Maple Street, Benelve, 81-year-old male, chest pains, 10 Delta 2 card. Attention Gillespie Benelderry Ambulance, Gillespie Benelderry Ambulance, you're needed to respond. 109 Maple Street, Benelve, 109 Maple Street, Benelve, 10 Delta 2 card, 81-year-old male, chest pains, time of page is 1952, McKibben County, clear.

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0: Was that death on the wall?
1: Affirmative. He advised that he is at the residence and you can return.
0: Several, thank you. I will head that direction.

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1: Can you respond to the area of Route 111 and Zelmer Airport Road? Caller advice, east of 111, there's a young male subject walking through the cornfields and hiding from her. He is by himself.
2: Ten four, I'll be en route. Extended ETA from Standard City Road.

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1: Did that caller advise what direction from 111 or Zelmer Road that subject was running?
0: She advised she was going to be staying within the area, but it's all been east of Route 111 on Zelmer Airport.
1: 10-4, north or southbound?
0: It's on Zelmer Airport, east of 111, traveling east.

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1: Go ahead, Brother Lincoln 14.
0: Arch 2 has accepted. They are already at the helipad at St. Francis.
1: That's clear. We should be en route to the helipad here in the field.
0: 10-4, I did advise them that if they needed to get us in contact, they requested I reach.

1-3-Lincoln-38. 38, go ahead. 38, 10-8. 10-4, 20-27.

Attention, Gillespie Vanilleberry Ambulance, Mount Olive Rescue. You are needed to respond. 3999 Crimson Lane, Mount Olive. 3999 Crimson Lane, Mount Olive. 72-year-old male is advising his hand is numb and is turning purple.

attention, Gillespie and Elderly Ambulance at Mount Olive Rescue are needed to respond 3999 Crimson Lane, Mount Olive. 3999 Crimson Lane, Mount Olive. 72-year-old male, hand is numb and turning purple. Time of page is 2028, Macoupin County, clear.

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0: 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There's no way around. There is, however, a bunch of corn on 111, so I don't know if the little kid picked the corn and threw it on the roadway.
1: Excellent.

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1: 10-4, 2036.

Staunton Ambulance, Staunton Ambulance, you're needed at Anderson ER, room 8, for a BLS transfer to SLU. 69-year-old male going for osteomyelitis. Attention Staunton Ambulance, Staunton Ambulance, you're needed at Anderson ER, room 8, for a BLS transfer to SLU. 69-year-old male going for osteomyelitis. Time of page 2040.

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0: The 4609 Hopkins Lane, 4609.
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0: 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We're out at St. Francis for the transfer.
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0: Can you respond? 14477 Bayless Road. 14477 Bayless Road, Gillespie. 911 callers advising that her sister is in a domestic with her boyfriend.
1: Hey,

0: 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I can't find any house out here with numerics.
1: She's advising that she's in a camper with him on the property. It's going to be near Bowling.
0: 10-4, is it down Bowling?
1: Should be to the south of Bowling.

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1: Bayless Road, east of Bowling.
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plate returns expired January of 25 to a Jordan Rios out of Lubbock, Texas on a 2010 Ford pickup.

0: I'm a group of 13 net register owners and area suspects. I have a date of birth already.
1: Go ahead.
0: 7/20/98. And his DL is out of Texas.

0: to an April Tomlin out of Verdon on a black 14 Chevy sedan.
1: 10-4, I'll be out.

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George Edwards, 48170.

Attention Glacier and Altair Ambulance, Glacier and Altair Ambulance, you need for a transfer. St. Francis Hospital, St. John's, 82-year-old female, small bowel obstruction.

plus people in all the ambulance, plus people in all the ambulance. You're needed for a BOS transfer, St. Francis to St. John's. 82-year-old female, small bowel obstruction. Time of page 128. MAC 911 clear.

0: is my ambulance. Taylor Springs first responder responds for an EMS call of an 86-year-old female with chest pain at 104 West Street, Taylor Springs. Hillsborough Ambulance, Taylor Springs first responder respond to a EMS call for an 86-year-old female with chest pains at 104 West Street, Taylor Springs, 911 clear, 157.
1: Taylor Springs acknowledges page.
0: Taylor Springs acknowledges page, 157.

need to respond to 1024 East Tyler Avenue for a 73-year-old male who fell and hit his head. Nurse on scene advised his hand grabs are okay, but not comprehending. Litchfield Ambulance, you're needed to respond to 1024 East Tyler Avenue, Perion Care, for a 73-year-old male who fell and hit his head. Nurse on scene advised his hand grabs are okay, but he's not comprehending. No one clear. 200.

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0: 10-4, 314.

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Gillespie Military Ambulance, you're needed to respond. 510 Lynn Street, Gillespie. 510 Lynn Street, Gillespie. 66-year-old female throwing up blood and weak. Called in by alarm company. Attention, Gillespie Military Ambulance, Gillespie Military Ambulance, you're needed to respond. 510 Lynn Street, Gillespie, 510 Lynn Street, Gillespie. 66-year-old female throwing up blood, general weakness. Time of page is 359, McKinney County, clear.

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1: Meeting with traffic, go ahead.
0: Relink and 19 will be en route.
1: 10-4-402.

ambulance respond for an EMS call for a possible heart attack. 45-year-old male. Third party caller saw it on ring camera on the back porch. 400 Washboard Trail, Hillsboro. Hillsboro ambulance respond to an EMS call for a possible heart attack of a 45-year-old male. Third party caller said she saw it on a ring camera on the back porch at 400 Washburn Trail, Hillsboro. 911 clear, 415.

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Can you send an officer to the location, please?

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2: Cooper, I'm secure. 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I got them, I hear an alarm going off as well. I'm trying to locate that.
3: 10-4.

Nothing short from exterior. It looks like we have some audio visual alarms going off inside. There is a person on the scene. They don't want to be in command.

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Guard 150 traffic. Fifth Street, North Street of Fifth Street, Illinois passenger. Charles Edwards 81853. Again, Charles Edwards 81853.

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0: It's going to be last name Spoon, Sam, Paul, Ocean, Ocean, Nora, first of Nathan, Nora, Adam, Tom, Henry, Adam, Nora, middle D, David. He'll be 10-14 of 91, 10-14 of 91.

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WPXN 413 clear.

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0: attention, Gillespie Vanilleberry Ambulance. Gillespie Vanilleberry Ambulance, you're being requested by Gillespie PD to respond to 355 Dorsey Road. 355 Dorsey Road, 68-year-old female, difficulty breathing and swelling of the legs. Attention, Gillespie Vanilleberry Ambulance. Gillespie Vanilleberry Ambulance, you're being requested by Gillespie Police Department to respond to 355 Dorsey Road, 355 Dorsey Road, 68-year-old female, difficulty breathing and swelling of the legs. Time of page, 806, Macoupin County, 911 clear.
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0: 10-4.

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You're being requested 5733 Old Route 66. 5733 Old Route 66, Mount Olive. For a smell of gas in the front office, they are requesting it to be checked. Attention, Mount Olive Fire, Mount Olive Fire. You're being requested 5733 Old Route 66, 5733 Old Route 66 at Mullins. For a smell of gas in the front office, they are requesting to be checked. 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

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Gillespie Benilderry Ambulance, you're being requested for a transfer. St. Francis Hospital, ER Room 5, going to St. John's. Male patient, hypoglycemia. 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They request ALS. Attention, Gillespie Benilderry Ambulance. 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St. Francis Hospital, ER Room 5, going to St. John's. For a male patient, hypoglycemia, he is on an insulin drip. They request ALS. Thomas Page, 824, McCubbin County, 911, clear.

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1: Macoupin 3 Lincoln. Three Lincoln 15.
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1: 14, transporting to Carlinville Area Hospital.
0: 10-4, 1538.

Sont Ambulance, you're needed at CHS ER Room 6 for an ALS transfer to St. Elizabeth. 68-year-old female going for COPD, GI bleed, and AFib RVR. Attention, Sont Ambulance, you're needed at CHS ER Room 6 for an ALS transfer to St. Elizabeth. 68-year-old female going for COPD, GI bleed, and AFib RVR, time of page 1546.

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1: Also been advised 46 to 1046.

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Taunton Ambulance, you're needed to respond. 215 West Pennsylvania Street, Taunton. 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Has a distended stomach, vomiting, and blood in his stool. Attention, Staunton Ambulance, Staunton Ambulance, you're needed to respond. 215 West Pennsylvania Street, Staunton, Staunton Health and Rehab, room 217, bed B-boy, for a 70-year-old male, quadriplegic, with a distended stomach, vomiting, and blood in his stool. Tell him page 1551, Macoupin County, 911, clear.

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Caller advised that there's a green Mustang convertible parked by their dumpster, and there is a female passed out in the front of the vehicle with the door wide open.

0: Area 11 from a coupon.
1: Go ahead.
0: Mary 11, another worker from Dollar General just called back and advised the female has been there since noon today. She also advised when asked if it was a medical emergency that there are drugs in the vehicle.

ER, transfer to MOBAP, 73-year-old female going for cardiac. Attention, SOT ambulance, you're needed at Anderson ER, room 1, for an ALS transfer to MOBAP, 73-year-old female going for cardiac, time page 1711.

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1: Billing. Adams, Dan, Charles, Edward, Nora, Charles, Ida, Ocean. First name, Sheila, K-A-Y-L-A, Neil, Lincoln. Date of birth is 12-17-87, 12-17-87.

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0: Mary 20 advice, she's secure.
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0: Cuban 20. Go ahead. I'll be 10-8-24. 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

Attention, go sweep another ambulance. Go sweep another ambulance. They're being requested for a transfer. St. Francis, room 8 to St. John's. 71-year-old female, AFib RVR. Attention, go sweep another ambulance. Go sweep another ambulance. Here being requested for a transfer. St. Francis, room 8 to St. John's. 71-year-old female, AFib RVR. Time of page 1741, Macoupin County, 911, clear.

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0: 44 is out on transfer, we have

Attention Ghostly-Ben Elder Ambulance. Ghostly-Ben Elder Ambulance, you're being requested for a transfer from Lurie Hospital Room 3 to St. John's, 67-year-old male, unstable angina. 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Ghostly-Ben Elder Ambulance, you're being requested for a transfer from Cromwell Area Hospital, Room 3 to St. John's, 67-year-old male, unstable angina, time of page 1859, McCubbin County, 911, clear.